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We're all first car, first date, WLD on a license plate. 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Yeah.

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0: Good morning. It is a Friday. We're underway here on the morning drive. It's Dan Pollard along with you. Sun and cloud today. Got the chance of a shower later this afternoon, but if we get it, it's not going to last too long, and we are looking for clearing skies before we get to the evening. In fact, more sunshine, a lot of sunshine today and through the weekend as well. Saturday's looking sunny, 26, humidex of 29. Sunday, sunshine, 27 and a humidex of 31. And today's high, 26 with a humidex of 32.
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0: Tucker Wetmore here, 5:38 on a Friday morning. It is Dan Pollard with you. So, the heady days of the Toronto Raptors, of course, their NBA championship involved Kawhi Leonard, and the excitement around the team began to build again a week ago when word came out that, ooh, wait a minute, the Raptors are trading for Kawhi Leonard, the deal with the LA Clippers. Well, hang on, before you go and buy any more jerseys, unless you already had one from Kawhi Leonard from way back when, the deal may not actually go through. Here is the situation. The Raptors have put it on hold because the NBA is continuing an investigation into Kawhi Leonard and the Los Angeles Clippers. The concerns were that the Clippers were kind of circumventing the cap because they were paying him. Well, the owner's company was paying him to do some work, which apparently wasn't done. So they were paying him under the table, and an investigation hasn't wrapped up yet. And the league told the Raptors, oh, by the way, you're going to assume the risk of any outcome of this investigation if you go through with this trade. In other words, they could declare him a free agent, and suddenly they don't have a trade, and they've just traded three of their players away to the LA Clippers. So they put it on hold. The NBA expected within the next week or so to wrap up their investigation. So for now, just put it on hold if you're thinking about getting the Kawhi Leonard jersey.
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0: Connecticut, Cody Betzel. It is 5:42. You know, yesterday we were talking about athletes being humans. You know, they're just everyday people as well, just very well paid. Well, Corey Kent is one of those country artists who's just everyday people. Told one of the Nashville, I think it's a Nashville website, that he's just a normal dad when he's at home. He said when he's home and off the road, drops kids off at school, vacuums his own floors, so I live a normal life outside of music, and it may come to a shock as to some people. What may come to a shock to some people is that he vacuums the floors.
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0: I do fall in the category. I do that as well, but not all guys do that. I gotta say, more of us should do it. 5:43, here's Tyler Joe Miller on The Morning Drive.

0: Joe Miller. A nice day ahead. We got sun and cloud. Well, there's a chance of some shower activity just for a short time this afternoon. Nothing to worry about, though. It will clear off by the evening. We'll have more sunshine before the sun does finally set. High of 26, humidex at 32. What a weekend we got ahead. Sunshine tomorrow, 26, humidex 29. Sunshine 27, humidex 31 Sunday.
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0: There goes all my excuses for doing work outside this weekend. Oh, well. Yes, I'll be busy. Gotta cut the grass, et cetera, et cetera. 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

0: Does this feel better when the team that beat you loses, you know, in some competition? If that's the case, then you feel better as a Team Canada supporter because Morocco lost yesterday in the quarterfinals at the World Cup of Soccer. France with a 2-0 victory. Kylian Mbappe with his 8th goal of the tournament, a goal and an assist in the game. And France on to the semifinals.
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0: Ah, oui. I tap out by there. It was grade 9 French, and my teacher said, you know, you really, your accent's amazing. You have no idea what you're saying, but your accent's amazing.
2: I'm a redneck, because I drink beer and I dip skull. Guess I'm a rambler.

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1: From the Skywards News Center, I'm Rafael Torres. Jackson's Point Parkette is being transformed into a more welcoming community gathering space with accessible pathways, open green areas, refreshed landscaping, and more. The project is designed to create a safer, more accessible park that supports local events, arts, and culture to benefit residents of all ages and ability. Construction is now underway, with the town thanking Jackson's Point BIA for its $15,000 contribution towards the revitalization. The York Catholic District School Board is projecting a $6.8 million deficit for the 2026-27 school year, an improvement from last year's $9.3 million shortfall, but one that keeps the board under provincial financial supervision. To reduce costs, the board plans staffing changes and other savings measured linked to declining enrollment, while saying it will minimize impacts on students. Some education workers have criticized the cuts, arguing it will reduce supports for all students, especially those with complex learning and mental health needs. South Simcoe Police are reminding residents to follow Ontario's off-road vehicle laws after charging a 26-year-old Innisfil man who was allegedly riding a modified e-bike capable of traveling 56 kilometers per hour. The limit for e-bikes is 32 kilometers per hour. Police say modified e-bikes may be treated as motor vehicles, requiring a license, registration, and insurance, and the rider now faces several Highway Traffic Act charges. Officers are urging residents to know the rules of the road before riding, as many off-road vehicles are not permitted on public roads. From the Skywards News Center, I'm Rafael Torres.
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2: Today we have a high of 27, but with humidity it will feel more like 34. We also have a 40% chance of showers and the risk of a thunderstorm. Overnight tonight we have a low of 16 with a 40% chance of rain. Tomorrow sunny skies with a high of 27. Overnight we have a low of 16 with clear skies. And Sunday sunny with a high of 28. Overnight we have a low of 14 with clear skies. Weather is brought to you by SMB Keswick Motors, serving Georgina since 1972. From the corner of Queensway and Glenwoods, tell them Big Daddy sent you. And that's your K-Country weather. I'm Antonia Altavante.
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3: Good morning and happy Friday. We're off to a busy start due to construction. If you're out on the 400 northbound at Highway 88, two left lanes are blocked there. And at Highway 89, two left lanes are also closed. Southbound looking good from Highway 88 right down towards King. No problems out on the 404 in either direction from Queensville through to Stouffville and right down to the 401. If you're heading out currently on 47 into and out of Goodwood through to Uxbridge, it's clear. And same story on 48 into and out of Georgina. So far, so good. 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With the latest traffic, I'm Samantha Diaz.
0: 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Wake up! 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

0: It's going to be all right. It's Friday. Hey, it's going to be all right. It's going to be a great weekend, actually. Lots of sunshine. It's Dan Pollard along with you, and Joe Moore's back.
1: Yes, guess who's back, Dan?
0: And guess who's under the spotlight today?
1: Oh, I'm hot.
0: Yeah, well, see, okay, so here, let's give you some background information. I mean, it's radio. You don't get a chance to see it, but Joe Moore's been in here kind of following me. He was on the air with me yesterday. Today, Joe Moore is actually behind the board, so he's pushing all the buttons. So,
1: as long as I don't push your buttons, Dan, I think that's the key,
0: okay,
1: right?
0: Yeah, yes. And allow me to throw you under the bus. So if anything happens here today, let's blame Jomar. How's that? isn't that nice? No. It's great to have you on board. And yeah, we're going to have some fun here on a Friday. How about
2: romance
0: that?
2: Blooms in every note and every melody.
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0: Mullen.
1: Hey, that'd be the morning drive, and it'd be Dan Pollard along with Joe Marr here this morning on a Friday morning. So we have so many devices. We have so many different things we have to get into, and we have to use passwords. I don't want to ask you too many questions because somebody's out there going, oh, okay. So he uses the same password. But do you tend to lean to using a similar type of password for things so you remember?
2: You know what? It's funny. I was telling you just off the air, Dan, how it differs. Sometimes I will, because I'll be going, if I want just one character to change, I'll do it. But other times, if you find my master list of everything, I've got probably every password in a little document somewhere. It's all completely different.
1: So are you a paper guy too?
2: Paper / notepad on a computer sort of guy, yes.
1: I've done, the digital thing and saving it that way. But then, if that device crashes, you're going, oh, what am I going to do now? So I do have a backup, but now I'm worried about security. Okay, you got to hide it, right? Because you don't want that obviously being exposed, and then people are going to go through, they get into banking, whatever. I actually had a friend who he got hacked, and it was the banking account. It was horrible.
2: Oh, golly.
1: And a fellow colleague, so this is a guy I knew from Uxbridge, but a fellow colleague, Gary Green, used to work with, former head coach of the Washington Capitals. Gary's been on television for years. We used to work together. And Gary had a place in Florida and Canada. And he's in Florida. And he didn't realize what was going on. But somebody had hacked his bank account. And they were actually buying things. So they had his credit card and they were buying things. And I said, well, how did they do that? And they, didn't follow up and figure out it was you. He said, no, they delivered it to my house. I said, what? And you didn't know? He goes, no, I found out. He says, one day I'm looking and there's this guy at the end of the driveway and a truck pulls up and drops off a package and the guy picks it up and leaves. It was that guy who had hacked him.
2: Oh, my.
1: So he had to go through the FBI.
2: Wow.
1: And they finally found the guy. And he said, I just wanted to strangle him because he said it made my life a living hell trying to make sure. Because then you have to redo everything.
2: Right.
1: Then you have to prove that you're the guy, not the other guy.
2: Yeah.
1: And it's really difficult. So, those passwords are very important. And the thing is, there was a list that came out. NordPass did their list of 100 passwords. People are still doing this. Admin. That's the number one people use. 1, 2, 3, 4, 5, 6.
2: Yep.
1: I hate you. I guess that's the hackers, right? I hate you.
2: I suppose so.
1: But they figured it out.
2: Well, you have to put like the @ maybe in there, like an exclamation mark or something.
1: Good point.
2: Capitalization.
1: Among the Gen Xers, they say the popular special character is @. So, but here's what they do. So they'll do admin. @123 or something else.
2: Yes.
1: @123,
2: sure.
1: ABCD @1234. So it's a good idea to have a good strong password. Just one that you can remember.
2: Yes, exactly.
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0: Hey, how are you? Good morning. It's Dan and Jomar, and did I ask you yesterday if you've seen Toy Story 5? Or were you?
1: We were talking about.
0: You see the franchise?
1: Yeah, no, yeah. You know what? I think my answer was no. But I mean, meaning to see Toy Story 5. I heard it's got rave reviews. Though.
0: Oh yeah, no, I think it's a great movie. I'm just trying to think the last Toy Story I saw. I mean, I loved the original.
1: Yes.
0: And from there, and this was the huge surprise because none of the actors knew that Taylor Swift was going to be part of the project. And then the song, when they had the debut, I think it was in London, England, all of a sudden it's like, Taylor Swift's here. And the song was introduced for the first time and continues to climb up Billboard. But I've got it on the agenda. It's written down. Okay, Dan, go see Toy Story 5. I'm just a big kid.
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0: Oh, yeah, big kid. You can burp me if you want. Oh, actually, I'm pretty good at that by myself.

0: gorgeous start to the day, sunshine. It is Dan Pollard and Joe Marr. So, did you catch the, I guess, you're driving away from the sun, right?
1: Yeah, well,
0: into the sun.
1: Coming here into the sun.
0: Into the sun, right?
1: Into the
0: sun. Then you get to go home into the sun.
1: Yes, although now it's, if I'm going in the morning, it's just going to be away from the sun still, but it's still good.
0: Sunglasses, indeed.
1: I get to tan all sides of myself, right? I'm in the car, basically.
0: Yeah, you get the wonderful farmer's tan going, I tell you. It's a true thing, man. I used to do a lot of driving in one of the jobs I had, and you find, because you hang your arm out, and it's like, honestly, it's like, why is your left arm more suntan? Well, because you're hanging it out all the
1: time. Yes, that's true. So,
0: and farmer's tans are a true thing, but they're hard earned. Oh, man, I tell you. Used to work on the farm? Yeah.
1: Oh, boy.
0: You want the long sleeves, especially when you're throwing hay.
1: Oh, sure. Absolutely.
0: It just cuts right into you.
1: Worse to get the tan lines come out too, right?
0: Yeah. And then having hay fever was always fun too.
1: Yeah.
0: So that's why I had the long showers because come home and it was not much fun. You know what's fun is our Facebook page. It's always fun. Now today we just remind everybody that on Fridays the Sutton Legion has a wonderful meal tonight, souvlaki meal.
1: Mm.
0: The Greek salad and tzatziki.
1: Chicken, of course. So whatever else you put in your souvlaki, essentially.
0: I one of my favorite dinners by far.
1: I could have one right now, honestly.
0: I'd eat souvlaki at this hour. It doesn't matter. You get up early enough. It'd be effectively my lunch, right?
1: There you go.
0: But if you're looking for a nice dinner tonight, you can get one at the Sutton Legion. All the details are there for you. Plus, all the meals that they're serving on Fridays through the month of July. And, of course, we do have a Mindbender question. And today's Mindbender question, 64% of people say this is their favorite ice cream truck treat. So you get one of the ice cream trucks coming by. This is their favorite treat. What do you think it is? Leave your answers on our Facebook page, and you'll find that at K Country 93.7 FM. And the answer to yesterday's question, which I actually gave away at one point, you're looking at me going, you just gave me the answer, Dan. I know. I try to cover it up. But and we had a bunch of listeners who had the answer. Eating this extends your life expectancy by 13 and a half minutes. What is it? It is a banana. So today, I can expect to live another 13 and a half minutes. Guess what's in my lunch?
1: Banana?
0: You got it.

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1: 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We'll be handed

0: It is the morning drive. It's Dan Pollard along with you and Joe Marr. And it is a Friday. Yes.
1: Thank goodness it's Friday, as you say.
0: Oh, it feels good. You got a busy day. You're on Skyridge Traffic Leader today.
1: Yes.
0: So you're all over this radio station.
1: Yeah, I actually don't. I think it might even include this one. Is possibly. Okay. I think it might. So it's possible. You'll hear me in a different light later on this afternoon.
0: Yeah. So you may hear some of the voices that you hear sometimes here on other radio stations, because Skyridge Traffic provides traffic for a number of different places right across the country, actually.
1: It's a wonderful service, I think, certainly.
0: Yeah, and may I tell you, you're stuck going to Muskoka. Oh, I should mention that, too. If you are heading up to Cottage Country in the next little while, Highway 11 to Muskoka on Monday, MTO starting some lane and ramp closures between Severn River Bridge and north to Gravenhurst. They're doing some rock blasting. That's cool. I had my dad's uncle. My dad's uncle, who did some of that the blasting, and I remember as a kid, I got the core samples. Because you see those holes?
1: Yeah.
0: That's where they put the dynamite in, and they pull the core out.
1: Wow.
0: And he had some of these core samples. It was really cool.
1: It's an interesting process, yeah.
0: It is. And, you don't want to have your radio on.
1: Well.
0: the crews don't want you to have the radio on. Because it's like, boom, sorry. Sorry, but I was listening to K-Country. I didn't want to miss anything. Here, an interesting story that's happened post Stanley Cup. Of course, Carolina Hurricanes, Stanley Cup champs this year, and they engrave the Stanley Cup. Well, this year, the Carolina Hurricane owner included his wife, which is not unusual, sometimes from family members, but there's a lot here. It's a wife and five children before members of the front office. So these people who are involved on a daily basis. And it's interesting, when the Hockey Hall of Fame doesn't dictate who goes on, who doesn't go on. They just kind of get the engraving, and then they have the Stanley Cup. But the players, if you play 41 regular season games, so half the season, 82-game season, then they are automatically on the cup. Also, if you dress in one of the games in the final. And so then some of those names, and you can petition to have somebody. Maybe they came in on a trade late in the season. You can have those names. But it's a controversial. I mean, can you think about it? Those people who got you there, and it's such a long journey.
1: Oh, yeah.
0: And, a three-year-old who's got nothing to do with it. and that's permanent. I mean, you go in the Hockey Hall of Fame, you can see all those names.
1: Yeah, and such forever.
0: Yeah, I don't know. You know,
1: I mean, when the kid grows up, you wonder what happens. Well, they'll think, what's this? The Stanley Cup? My name's on here? And you'll wonder, what's the association if the parents never tell you?
0: Yeah, I'm not sure. Now, in 84, Peter Pocklington, who was the owner of the Edmonton Oilers, had his dad's name Basil put on it. And the league went, no, he's got nothing to do with the team. He doesn't work there. He doesn't do anything. So actually, if you look at the Stanley Cup, it's got X's across his name.
1: Ah,
0: that's why. And there is another one. And that was, unfortunately, a situation that occurred in Chicago where the video coach was charged with sexually assaulting one of the players. And his name has been X'd out. So there's a couple of X's that you'll find in the Stanley Cup. And honestly, go check it. You could see it on the Stanley Cup when you go to the Hockey Hall of Fame. And the most interesting one was Tampa owner Jeffrey Vinnick. Of course, Tampa won a couple times in 2020 and 2021.
1: Yes.
0: Now, the interesting part about that is his wife's name is on in 2021, but not 2020. Because they were going through divorce proceedings at that point. But I was like, wait a minute. That's before her name was on it. They reconciled.
1: Yeah.
0: Then later, they actually divorced.
1: Oh, wow.
0: Yeah. So from what I understand, the divorce lawyer's name is not on it.
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0: Yeah. Hey, good morning. It is Friday. It's Dan Pollard along with you and Joe Marr. And we were talking about Toy Story 5. And I had mentioned that I had seen the first movie. Now, my kids were a great age, so it worked out for me. Yes. But Dave Rainman dropped me a note to say that he knew when the original came out as well. Nobody wanted to see it with him. Because they said, well, it's a kid's movie. So I guess he's asking.
1: Or so they thought.
0: Yeah, come on with me. But no, there's different layers. We talked about this off the air yesterday.
2: Yes.
0: These are the best movies.

0: jerseys, especially when you're a parent, but it's different layers. The kids get a certain, you know, joke, and it's a little more layered, and the parents are getting more out of it as well. That is a good movie.
1: I even think as a kid, being one of those that grew up, that saw them originally as a kid, now growing up watching them again, and then seeing some things we didn't see before.
0: Yeah, or
1: the layers start to peel back, and you realize this. There's so many things going on here.
0: There's an innuendo here. Yeah. I did not catch that when I was a kid. Didn't care because, you know, Woody was falling off a chair or something like that. Yeah, no, exactly. And Dave said he's really looking forward to Toy Story 5. So am I, really. And as you mentioned, I mean, the critics are raving about it, which is surprising because it's tough to stay in a franchise for, especially with five.
1: Well, alone five. Yeah, I mean, three usually is always a tough act to beat, but then with Toy Story, it's its own thing. It seems to be.
0: And I guess the question is, where do you go from here? Let me see. How about Toy Story meets Rambo?
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4: Good news out on the northbound side of the Warden ramp to the West 401. That ramp has completely reopened as that collision has cleared out of the way. If you're elsewhere along the 401, you'll find some westbound delays just near the 404. South on the DVP, slow going from the 404 towards Eglinton. The 400 is now filling in southbound as you do approach Canal Road and then again through Aurora Road. And Highway 404 in both directions is moving at the limit this morning from Queensville right through Aurora Road and down to Stouffville. We do have an in-town collision to be mindful of as you're making your way out at Elgin Mills and Young. It's causing a backup in both directions on the approach to that intersection. 48 looking good top to bottom and no issues on 47, just some light slowdowns as you do approach 10th line. Franklio of RE/MAX has a multi-million dollar marketing system that gets you more selling. 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With the latest traffic, I'm Samantha Diaz.
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1: From the Skywards News Center, I'm Rafael Torres. Jackson's Point Parkette is being transformed into a more welcoming community gathering space with accessible pathways, open green areas, refreshed landscaping, and more. The project is designed to create a safer, more accessible park that supports local events, arts, and culture to benefit residents of all ages and ability. Construction is now underway, with the town thanking Jackson's Point BIA for its $15,000 contribution towards the revitalization. The York Catholic District School Board is projecting a $6.8 million deficit for the 2026-27 school year, an improvement from last year's $9.3 million shortfall, but one that keeps the board under provincial financial supervision. To reduce costs, the board plans staffing changes and other savings measured linked to declining enrollment, while saying it will minimize impacts on students. Some education workers have criticized the cuts, arguing it will reduce supports for all students, especially those with complex learning and mental health needs. South Simcoe Police are reminding residents to follow Ontario's off-road vehicle laws after charging a 26-year-old Innisfil man who was allegedly riding a modified e-bike capable of traveling 56 kilometers per hour. The limit for e-bikes is 32 kilometers per hour. Police say modified e-bikes may be treated as motor vehicles, requiring a license, registration, and insurance, and the rider now faces several Highway Traffic Act charges. Officers are urging residents to know the rules of the road before riding, as many off-road vehicles are not permitted on public roads. From the Skywards News Center, I'm Rafael Torres.
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2: Today we have a high of 27, but with humidity it will feel more like 34. We also have a 40% chance of showers and the risk of a thunderstorm. Overnight tonight we have a low of 16 with a 40% chance of rain. Tomorrow, sunny skies with a high of 27. Overnight we have a low of 16 with clear skies. And Sunday, sunny with a high of 28. Overnight we have a low of 14 with clear skies. Weather is brought to you by SMB Keswick Motors, serving Georgina since 1972. From the corner of Queensway and Glenwoods, tell them Big Daddy sent you. And that's your K-Country weather. I'm Antonia Altavante.
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3: Good news out on the northbound side of the Warden ramp to the West 401. That ramp has completely reopened as that collision has cleared out of the way. If you're elsewhere along the 401, you'll find some westbound delays just near the 404. South on the DVP, slow going from the 404 towards Eglinton. The 400 is now filling in southbound as you do approach Canal Road and then again through Aurora Road. And Highway 404 in both directions is moving at the limit this morning from Queensville right through Aurora Road and down to Stouffville. We do have an in-town collision to be mindful of as you're making your way out at Elgin Mills and Young. It's causing a backup in both directions on the approach to that intersection. 48 looking good top to bottom and no issues on 47, just some light slowdowns as you do approach 10th line. 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With the latest traffic, I'm Samantha Diaz.
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4: There are many people who drink in moderation with no problems, social, moral, or medical. 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

0: dress code.
1: All right. Look, it's all prerogative. To have a little fun. Right? Right. Just look at that. I'm gonna go get us another one.

0: exposed her system, and she's faint.
1: Well, it wasn't wine that she was drinking recently. It was probably an ale because she was in London. Good morning. It's Dan Pollard along with Joe Marr. And yeah, she just wrapped up that session at Wembley. Incredible. Record setting.
2: Yeah.
1: Yeah, with Harry Styles. Now, it was Harry Styles' show, but and I said yesterday, you know, it's interesting because you wouldn't necessarily think a great combination, Harry Styles and Shania Twain, but Harry Styles kind of, he's pop, but he opens up to a lot of different genres, and certainly Shania Twain played on pop music
2: absolutely.
1: As well. Yeah, and the fans went absolutely crazy for her, but 12 days, so that was a record for the longest residency by a musician at Wembley for a single run, topping Coldplay in 2025. They were there for 10, and originally it wasn't supposed to be six nights for Harry Styles, and then they went, no, we need more nights.
2: Wow.
1: So they doubled it up. And there's Shania, the five-time Grammy winner. And it was actually her debut. She'd never played Wembley before. So that rocked the crowds at Wembley as she continues to rock the crowds even here at K Country.
2: Yes, indeed.
0: The new K Country 93.7. Today's best country.
1: Oh, I love the sunshine today. Lots of sunshine. And she's going to be a warm one. Yep. Although not as humid. High today, 26. Humidex at 32.

0: good morning. It is the morning drive. It's Dan Pollard and Joe Marr along with you here on a Friday. So, as we mentioned, busy day for you because you'll be doing some Skywards traffic, holiday traffic.
1: Yes.
0: Yeah, and it gets a little busier with the holiday traffic.
1: Yeah, I'll be part of the drive, too, coming back to my place. So I'll kind of sit in with the traffic, and then I'll report on the traffic
0: later.
1: Do
0: live reports?
1: Yeah.
0: Been there, done that.
1: Yeah, maybe the K-Country traffic cruiser or something might be kind of cool.
0: Well, yeah, our boss Ed's done that before. I was saying, hey, listen, I'm on the 404, and this is what's happening, and, you know, saw this off to the side, whatever, and nothing better than those live reports.
1: Oh, sure.
0: Yeah, I mean, you know, you can always use our ICD text line to let us know if there is something out there, but definitely noticed the lighter traffic in the mornings now with people on vacation and of course the kids not at school, but important to remember that the kids are not in school and they sometimes forget the old traffic laws where, you know, they may be running out and you just got to be careful, especially in those residential neighborhoods.
1: Actually, case in point, I was in one the other day and it was one of those pedestrian crossings where you press the button and the lights come on.
0: Yeah.
1: People are crossing, but the lights weren't coming. They weren't pressing the button. So then as a driver, you got to watch out. Yeah, I may just walk out assuming they've got. So it's almost like you have to, it's both ways, drivers and pedestrians alike, I think.
0: Yeah.
1: Just have to keep watch in those areas.
0: And I always find, I look at the eyes, right? Because people will turn their eyes to the direction where they're going to go.
1: Yep.
0: And so, but it drives you nuts, and because of the cell phone, and people will be standing there, and they're close to the crosswalk, but they're going in the crosswalk, so you want to be careful. And then they pull their phone out, you know. And so the eyes change.
1: Oh man!
0: And
1: then
0: they pull the phone up, and you're like, and you almost hit the brakes, and you got to be careful, and you got to be careful when you get the cell phone. I mean, you end up with a bruised head walking into poles. I've seen that before. People walking in. Now, that's a funny moment for me, but I shouldn't laugh.
1: You know, or we can say they were looking at to see what events were happening around the Keswick area, potentially.
0: That's right. Or they were just tuning in to Real Canada or to our radio station, you know. And if that's the case, then I'm sorry if I ever laughed.
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0: Sounds like me getting up. Carrie Underwood, it is the morning drive. It's Dan Pollard and Jomar with you here on a Friday. Beautiful start to the day. Lots of sunshine out there.
1: That might have been in the car this morning. Just trying to warm up.
0: What am I doing? Getting up this early. Oh, it's crazy. Yeah. I got my coffee today.
1: I was going to say, you read my mind. I was going to say, we both have our coffees now, so that's good.
0: Yeah, but you left your mug at home.
1: Yeah, that's true.
0: See,
1: that's true.
0: We always leave something at home or something. But I think I brought everything today until I need something later and go, oh, yeah, forgot that one. But, yeah, no, I remember the coffee this morning. But I was mentioning how it's interesting in the mornings. So I have another coffee mug, and I left it at Jody's place. And so it's okay. I got lots of coffee mugs. But this one, the thermos one, it's great. Keeps the heat. But it won't fit in the coffee machines, the Keurig machines. So I have to use a mug.
1: Yes.
0: And then pour it in.
1: Uh-huh.
0: So, which is, you know. It's a first world problem.
1: Well, yeah, extra step, an extra mug in the process too.
0: Yes.
1: And the thing is, we were saying that mine is just short enough to fit in the machine, but of course I forgot it. Now it's in the mug.
0: It would fit if it was here.
1: And now it's cold because it's in the mug. But
0: that's right. Yeah, that's okay. That's okay. We'll let you get to that coffee. Before you do that though, talk about what's on our Facebook page today. And if you're looking for a dinner, this is a great way. You know, Friday, you're tired. What am I going to do for dinner? How about Greek souvlaki dinner and at the Sutton Legion. They have that on for $15 tonight.
1: I mean, 15?
0: $15.
1: Wow.
0: That's it. Yeah. I mean, you think about it. You go to a restaurant.
1: I think it's usually they're about 20 plus most souvlaki places easily.
0: Yeah.
1: Wow.
0: And of course, this is helping out the Legion.
1: Oh, yes.
0: So they have Friday night dinners, and tonight is souvlaki. You can check out not only that dinner, but all the dinners for July. We've got a poster of that posted on our Facebook page, along with our Mindbender question. 64% of people say this is their favorite ice cream truck treat. What do you think that is? When you grew up, did you have the ice cream trucks going? You know, you hear the music?
1: Yes, I think so. I can't remember what the songs were, but we did have some degree of them. We never usually went out, though, because we always had ice cream in the freezer.
0: Oh, okay.
1: But I remember hearing them, yeah.
0: Oh, the Dickie D. Remember the guys on the bicycles?
1: Wow. That's a while ago, yeah.
0: Oh, thank you very much. Make me feel, hey, old man, yes.
1: Well, at least you're not the only one. I'll feel like an old kid.
0: Well, they had to swerve around the dinosaurs, but they made their way into the neighborhood. The answer to yesterday's Mindbender, by the way, eating this extends your life expectancy by 13 and a half minutes, and I'm going to extend my life today because I did bring in a banana. An answer, by the way, I did give away yesterday at one point, but thank you to everybody who did play along. Don't forget, you can catch all that stuff on our Facebook page at K Country 93.7 FM.

0: Good morning. It's the morning drive. It's Dan and Jomar with you. Just saying that that song, you know, maybe sung by a skunk just before he sees the headlights. Oh, yeah. What's that smell? Oh, there's nothing worse. Oh, wait. Or even if it's already been hit and you drive over it. And then I remember we were driving from Uxbridge to Port Perry one time and taking my son for hockey. Somebody had hit a skunk and it's like, oh, you see it and just kind of put the wheels over it. So you don't hit it, but the smell gets up underneath.
1: Oh, easily.
0: And it must have been fairly fresh because we came out after the game and I remember parents going, did you hit a skunk or something? No, it's not. I just drove over it. I didn't hit it at all.
1: One of my favorite skunk stories, if you don't mind me throwing this in, is that. So we were taking a drive. I can't remember where it was, but I remember because we were still young. My dad was going, one of the best things about a nice drive down the back roads is you can roll the windows down and smell the fresh air. So he said, let's roll the windows down and smell fresh Canadian air. And then I think there must have been a skunk that had freshly passed away there. And then all of a sudden, the whole car just filled up. I'm like, oh, close it, and pull up the windows.
0: Dad, it's not fresh. It's not fresh. No.
1: Like, that was like, this couldn't be Canadian air. Or could it be?
0: No, and it is. And then, of course, if you have a dog getting sprayed. Yeah. And I had a Bernese Mountain Dog who, got sprayed a couple of times. Once near the face. Thank goodness it wasn't right in the face.
1: Oh, my goodness.
0: Yeah, it was near the face. And it just, oh, man, and trying to get it out. The one story, I can't remember if I ever mentioned this on the air. So we're at Jody's place. And it's a weekend, so I get up early. I get up at 3 o'clock every morning, Monday to Friday. So she lets me try to sleep in. So, but this morning she got up early on a Saturday, and I can hear her. She goes, Dan. I'm like, what? So she's downstairs, and I okay, fine. And I come downstairs, and the dog's been sprayed by a skunk. So she's let the dog into the laundry room and locked it, right? Because all you can smell is skunk. And what do we do? So we looked, and there is a formula you can do, and it's not tomato juice. It does not work. But it's hydrogen peroxide, baking powder, baking soda, and then a bit of laundry detergent or
1: bleach.
0: Soap detergent. Like
1: soap, the laundry soap, whatever it is.
0: To clean your dishes.
1: Dish detergent. Dish soap.
0: Yeah. But you put that together, and it does work. It creates this kind of pancake thing, and then you wash it off quickly, and sometimes you have to do it once or twice. But the smell of the skunk, weeks later, still trying to get rid of that. So, yeah. Skunks are to be seen and not smelt.
1: Certainly.
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0: Hey, it's Dan Pollard. I'm living the life of Riley today. I got somebody operating the board. It's awesome. Joe Marr is with me. So, yeah, this is great. I don't have to push the buttons or anything.
1: Well, I'm
0: like
1: also
0: that.
1: Glad the board isn't on fire. Yeah.
0: Well, no, it's early. Yeah, we still got another hour or two. So, yeah, we got some time to do that.
1: Or the Humidex won't potentially come in here and start to fry it, you know?
0: That's true. Yeah, and the good news is we're out of that heat dome. Although, they're telling us it's going to heat up again next week as far as the humidity. Today's going to be gorgeous. We got sun and cloud. Could see a shower. It's not going to last too long. Maybe an hour or two in the afternoon, but clearing with sunshine by the evening. High of 26 and a Humidex to 32.
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0: There we are.
2: Or not.
0: Or not. Or not. We'll get you that update in a moment. That's okay. We're having some fun here today. It's Dan Pollard and Joe Mara with you. Hey, listen. I'm not throwing you under the bus, but it's not easy doing. I mean, people think, oh yeah, they just go on the air or whatever. No, the board is rather complicated.
3: Yes. It sure is.
0: Things fire off.
3: Start to heat up. Yeah, exactly.
0: Well, they fire off, and there's an automatic button here. And

0: happens sometimes is I forget the automatic button. I go to do something and it's like, boy, it's really quiet in the studio. That's because there's no music on, you doughhead. Yeah, because I forgot to put the automatic button. But if it's on and then you do something, that's what happens.
1: But then also sometimes you'd go in panic mode and I was almost going to start clicking everywhere across the screen. That would be the worst thing that could happen,
0: right? Oh, man, that is such a thing. Click, click, click, click, click, click, click.
1: Oh, where do I go? Where do I go? Where do I go?
0: You ever got on the computer and after somebody's done that and you're sitting there for 5 minutes waiting for all the commands to come through? It's like, stop hitting the buttons. Oh, man.
1: It's crazy.
0: I know. Well, Jody has all kinds of patience, that's what it is. Sometimes I said, dear, just don't click. Let's figure out what it's going. Otherwise, we may be setting off a nuclear bomb or something. I don't know, but you've clicked so many times. Something's going to happen and it's not going to be good. So we will let you click the next one. This is going to be good because I believe this is traffic, right?
1: Yes, we'll get to properly hear what's on the roads now. Well, let's see. Maybe Sam might have some information for us.
2: A collision and closure-free drive continues. The 404 is in wonderful shape in both directions from Green Lane right down to Stouffville and through to the 407. You will, however, encounter southbound slowdowns as you do approach the 401 ramps. The DVP remains slow in both directions from the 401 to Eglinton. If your commute brings you that way, keep that in mind. 400 trouble for you as well. Southbound from Mapleview Drive towards Highway 9, northbound, a great commute. If you're on 48, expect very minor delays through Mount Albert, and it looks like earlier problems through Elgin Mills and Young have cleared completely out of the way, and a look at our in-town routes, not spotting any collisions. 47 busy in both directions through 10th Line. Elsewhere, it's a very smooth drive. 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With the latest traffic, I'm Samantha Diaz.
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1: From the Skywards News Center, I'm Raphael Torres. Jackson's Point Parkette is being transformed into a more welcoming community gathering space with accessible pathways, open green areas, refreshed landscaping, and more. The project is designed to create a safer, more accessible park that supports local events, arts, and culture to benefit residents of all ages and ability. Construction is now underway, with the town thanking Jackson's Point BIA for its $15,000 contribution towards the revitalization. The York Catholic District School Board is projecting a $6.8 million deficit for the 2026-27 school year, an improvement from last year's $9.3 million shortfall, but one that keeps the board under provincial financial supervision. To reduce costs, the board plans staffing changes and other savings measured linked to declining enrollment, while saying it will minimize impacts on students. Some education workers have criticized the cuts, arguing it will reduce supports for all students, especially those with complex learning and mental health needs. South Simcoe Police are reminding residents to follow Ontario's off-road vehicle laws after charging a 26-year-old Innisfil man who was allegedly riding a modified e-bike capable of traveling 56 kilometers per hour. The limit for e-bikes is 32 kilometers per hour. Police say modified e-bikes may be treated as motor vehicles, requiring a license, registration, and insurance, and the rider now faces several Highway Traffic Act charges. Officers are urging residents to know the rules of the road before riding, as many off-road vehicles are not permitted on public roads. From the Skywards News Center, I'm Raphael Torres.
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2: Today we have a high of 27, but with humidity it will feel more like 34. We also have a 40% chance of showers and the risk of a thunderstorm. Overnight tonight we have a low of 16 with a 40% chance of rain. Tomorrow, sunny skies with a high of 27. Overnight we have a low of 16 with clear skies. And Sunday, sunny with a high of 28. Overnight we have a low of 14 with clear skies. 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From the corner of Queensway and Glenwoods, tell them Big Daddy sent you. And that's your K-Country weather. I'm Antonia Altavante.
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5: Remains to be a good run in terms of collisions and closures. The 404 is looking good in both directions from the Green Lane area right down to Aurora Road through to Stouffville, and really just busy on the approach to the 401. The 400 wide open as well in both directions from Mapleview Drive right down towards Canal Road. Seeing some delays at the on and off ramps near Highway 9. Looks like we do have construction there. Keep that in mind. 48 looking good into and out of Georgina. Just some light volume through Mount Albert, and 47 through Uxbridge. Trouble free as well. Having a look at our in-town routes, especially in the Newmarket area, we do have lots of volume to get through, but not seeing any problems. 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With the latest traffic, I'm Samantha Diaz.
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0: It is Morning Drive. It's Dan Pollard and Jomar with you. As we hear the guitar, I just kind of end there.
1: Actually, I kind of leapt out of my chair for a second. Thinking, I like, oh, dear, did I mess up?
0: No, I like that. Yeah, no. So it is going to be a great-looking weekend. We were talking earlier about a couple of things. You know, and it's interesting context and how things have changed over the years. We were talking about, I said the Dickie D menu, and, oh, you're that old? Yeah, I'm that old. Used to be the guy on the bicycle, and they'd ride around. I don't think they do that anymore.
1: I wish they did, but yeah, they don't do it anymore. Yeah,
0: they used to sell the ice cream bars and things like that.
1: Yeah.
0: But you now hear a little more than you used to the ice cream trucks going through. But I was saying it's so interesting because now I hear that music that they play. And all I could think of about is those creepy movies, the guy, yeah. Hey, kids, you have an ice cream, right? And it never used to be, when you're a kid, you never thought about that. But, as parents, how do you feel? You hear that
1: thing. Sure.
0: And it was funny because Jody and I were sitting there one time on the porch and one of those trucks was coming by. And I looked at her and she goes, I know, it's creepy, isn't it? I said, yeah. It's just something that goes into your mind. But another situation that could have been rather, creepy, was on Canada Day. So it was not this past Wednesday, but the Wednesday before. And we went out, there was a group that went out for a bike ride. So we did about almost 40 kilometers, but it was hot. It was really hot.
1: 40 in that. Wow. Yeah. Yeah.
0: It was supposed to be 50. And it was like, everybody looked at each other and went, no. But we were just dripping. So anyway, we're at the Expridge Arena and they have a splash pad there. And even though it was still early, it was about 10 o'clock, 10:30, or kids are already out there and the parents and the splash pad trying to cool off. So one of the bike riders looks at me and you got to remember, we're wearing our full kits, which is the padded stuff, but it's Lycra, right? So it's very tight and everything. Yeah. And one of the guys looks over and goes, I'll meet you over at the splash pad. And I yelled over the guy. I said, may want to reconsider that. He goes, what? Oh, man, I got to cool off. I said, you may want to reconsider that. Goes, what do you mean? Well, think about this. You're wearing Lycra. You're going over to a splash pad with kids. You're the only adult that is in Lycra. Everybody else is a parent. Chances are someone's reaching for the cell phone and dialing 911. So you may want to reconsider. He goes, oh, thanks for stopping me in time. And here's what's happening, Georgina. Ah, summer is here. And don't forget that Georgina has some great events coming up this summer. Be sure to check out the Merck and the Summer Pop-Up Market, the Uptown Keswick Parquet Concert Series, and the Pan-African Flag Festival. Learn about the town's history at the Georgina Village Museum, which is open for the season. There are daily drop-in programs from Wednesday to Sunday that are free with admission. And if you're looking for ways to stay cool, and it's expected to be a hot summer, check out one of the town's pools, splash pads, beaches, or waterfront parks.
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0: Hey, how are you? It is a Friday morning. I was having a coffee.
1: I was going to say we need more coffee, potentially. I was about to go walk to the coffee machine. That's probably why I almost missed the board by a split second.
0: Kick her into gear. It's Dan and Jomar with you here on a Friday morning. So National French Fry Day. Are you a French fry guy?
1: Oh, hugely. Well, in moderation. I've always mentioned now that I think that as much as I love French fries, you got to have them only every once in a while. It can't be too often.
0: I don't know about that. I'm pretty good at it, but I love the New York fries.
1: Yes.
0: Yeah, I remember when they first came out. And I do tend to bake the air fryer because there's less fat in it.
1: Yes.
0: And I do put some spices. When I'm doing it, my problem is if I get somebody who's put coating on, I don't know if there's gluten in it, so I have to be careful. But I can actually eat McDonald's French fries. It's okay.
1: Oh, really?
0: Yes. I feel like a salt lick after it, but I do enjoy those fries. On our Facebook page today, check it out. Go to our Facebook page at K Country 93.7 FM. Of course, we do have a Mindbender question for you. 64% of people say this is their favorite ice cream truck treat. What do you think that is? I know what mine is, but tell us what yours is. Also, we do have a reminder that the Legion has Friday night dinner. Souvlaki is on tonight.
1: Maybe with fries, a side of fries?
0: No. Greek salad. That's always the question. Salad or fries?
1: Well, I've been to a
0: How
1: place that had...
0: How many people say salad? Not many.
1: I've been to a place that had fries in their souvlaki, oddly enough.
0: Oh, really?
1: It's an interesting mixture, yeah. It worked, I'll say. It was not just dry. It was not a huge pile of fries, just like little bits here.
0: The thin ones or the big ones?
1: Oh, no, they were thin. They were thin.
0: Oh, okay.
1: It was not, but they were flavorful enough. Just enough.
0: Yeah.
1: Just enough.
0: I like that. I like that idea. Hey, guys, the Legion's listening going, oh, yeah. Now someone's going to ask for it tonight. The answer to yesterday's Mindbender question, eating this extends your life expectancy by 13.5 minutes. I have heard people who deep fry this because at the X, it was one of the treats of one year.
1: Oh, yes.
0: It's a banana. A banana will extend your life by 13.5 minutes. So do I just eat a whole bunch today and live forever? I don't know.
1: Maybe. Or maybe the alternative fries for all we know. Yeah.
0: I'll take an order of fries with that. Thank you.
2: 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Hear it all on today's Best Country. Yeah, baby. 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

0: Good morning. It is the morning drive. It's Dan Baldert along with. Do we identify you again?
1: I'm afraid now because of all the different things that have happened over the course of this past hour.
0: Well, I think we're doing fine. Joe Mar is in with us. Just looking at the interesting national days, and we were talking about the fact that it's National French Fry Day. I love this. A survey by National Today says 99% of people like French fries.
1: We have to go after the 1% that don't, right?
0: Now, who are you? Who are you?
1: Identify yourselves.
0: What's wrong with you? What's wrong? So, favorite types of fries. What's your favorite type?
1: You know, I never thought of that because I always just assumed that the standard cut of fries was the de facto fry that most people would think of, or waffle fries at most is the second thing for me, but just a regular fry. I don't know about you. How about you, Dan?
0: Well, you know, it depends on my mood, honestly. I do like the, you know, the slim cut, like the kind of McDonald's French fries.
1: Yes, yes.
0: But I also love the wedges, potato wedges.
1: Those are good.
0: Yeah, and if it's done right, then it's great. So they asked people about their favorite types. Curly fries was number one, 22%. I never really got into curly fries.
1: I'm not usually around them either, so I couldn't really tell you how good they were either.
0: No, and it's surprising to see some of the selections here. Number two is chili cheese fries.
1: Chili cheese. Sounds terrifying now that I think about it. Not like souvlaki or I could, you know.
0: Terrifying later, I would think.
1: I suppose.
0: Especially with the cheese. Cheese fries alone, 13%. Standard cut is 10%. And I'm not quite sure how they identify that. Standard cut, 10%, because there's shoestring or matchstick at 5%. And I thought that's kind of standard cut. I don't know.
1: I don't know. Maybe candlestick fries or something. That must be an old cut or some cut we haven't seen before.
0: Maybe that's the McCain's, those kinds of things.
1: Mayhaps.
0: I was addicted when I was a kid, when I was in high school. Oh, man, you could always tell when I got a little older in high school. So I was of age, still living at home. My mom always knew that we had a good time because she'd come in and I had eaten like half the bag of crinkle fries.
1: Now that I think about it with potatoes, I don't know if this counts as fries, but on the topic of McCain, for me as a kid, it was the Smiles.
0: Oh, yeah.
1: The Smiley potatoes.
0: Yeah.
1: I remember the commercials. They always were so enticing.
0: Those were McCain ones.
1: Yeah. And I always begged my parents, like, can we just get these potato fries? They're always so good.
0: Potato wedges, 7%. And sweet potato fries, 6%. I like them, but once in a while.
1: Every once in a while.
0: I find they're just heavy. Which is nice. It's a nice break from time to time. And Belgian fries. And I'm going to admit it, we had to look it up.
1: Yes.
0: Wasn't quite sure what Belgian fries were because I thought, you know, potato wedges, because that's what they look like. But it's how they're made. They are double fried in beef tallow. And that makes them really crisp on the outside and nice and fluffy on the inside.
1: Certainly.
0: So there you go. If you crave some French fries today, ask and see, do they have Belgian fries? You know, maybe that's what they celebrated with at the World Cup after Belgium beat the U.S.
1: Oh,
0: might have been served in the dressing room after I saw this video. They were dancing after they beat the U.S. and they were dancing to YMCA. And doing the Donald Trump dance. I love it.
1: Unless the 1% of them is in there somewhere that doesn't like fries.
0: That's right. Well, it'll burn off those calories. So, and get rid of those fries in an easy way.
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0: What time zone am I on? What country am I in?
1: It doesn't matter. It's 5 o'clock somewhere.
0: It's always on 5 in Margaritaville, come to think of it.
1: Yeah, I heard that.
0: You've been there, haven't you?
1: Yes, sir.
0: I've seen your boat there.
1: I've been to Margaritaville a few times.
0: All right. Well, that's good.
1: Stumble my way back.
0: Okay. Well, we just want to make sure you can keep it between the navigational beacons.
1: Between the buoys. I got it.
0: All right. Well, it's 5 o'clock. Let's go somewhere.
1: I'm ready. Crank it up.
0: Let's get out of here.
1: I'm gone.

0: in a summer mode now. Hey, it's Dan and Jomar, and I just wanted to quick shout out to one of our street team, Jeff Bedford. Jeff's had a rough go of it with his teeth. He had six teeth removed yesterday.
1: Wow, six?
0: Six.
1: Wow.
0: Six. So we were talking about bananas. That was the answer to yesterday's question, which was eating this exceeds your life expectancy by 13 and a half minutes. He may be adding to his life expectancy because he's eating bananas. What else did he say? He just sent me a note. Jell-O, pudding. Some ice cream, potatoes, and soup. So make sure you mash up those potatoes. Make them as soft as possible. Sending the best out to Jeff this morning.
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0: and carrying you through, well, until later this morning. And then you're on your own. Sorry. You know, you're going to have to figure it out from there. We'll get you there.
1: Oh, we will.
0: Then
1: we
0: you're
1: will.
0: On your own. You're on the path anyway.
1: Or is that a message for me, Dan, when you're going on vacation after this?
0: Pretty much, yeah.
1: Now I'm terrified you're even more all of a sudden. You're oh, right. Dear.
0: Phone's ringing. Nope, don't hear anything. Sorry. That's no. We'll make sure you're good. We were talking about this earlier this morning. A little bit of controversy over the Stanley Cup this year. Not the final, not what happened on the ice, but the Stanley Cup itself, because they engrave it. And have you ever been up close to see the engraving?
1: Only on TV. I've never actually seen it in person. No, yeah. I've got to be out
0: there.
1: It's
0: really cool. And for those who don't know, the Stanley Cup, you know, they've had all those rings and they get added and added and added. Well, they take one off. I can't remember how many years, but they take one of them off and it's permanently displayed in the Hockey Hall of Fame in the bank vault area there. So you can still see those rings, but they have to keep updating. And there's more and more names have been added. And in recent years, owners have been adding family names and things like that. So it's happened. But this year, a little excessive, I think. So the Carolina Hurricane owner added his wife, which has happened in the past, but all five of his kids. So some of these wouldn't even know what the Stanley Cup is. And the controversy is that some names from front office people who are there on a daily basis, who are part of the whole team, didn't get their names on it because the family names are there.
1: Yeah.
0: So which leads to the question. So if you're at work and somebody takes credit for something and you know you did it, or they did it and they're adding, oh, okay, no, you guys all did it, whatever. How do you feel about that when, you know, you're in a situation like that?
1: Yeah, it must feel like a punch in the back or something like
0: that. Yeah. Like I was
1: unsettling,
0: feel
1: yeah.
0: Like the people who did the work deserve the credit. And if, you know, you just throw my name, it's okay. No. I'm good. You know, I'm here to support, or maybe I didn't have anything to do with it at all. And I get it. It's trying to be inclusive. But in this case, it's, yeah, come on. Yeah. Really? The family and your employees, you're forgetting them?
1: Even the other side of it, too. If you're one of the kids and they grow up and then somebody comes up and says, hey, I saw your name on the Stanley Cup. The what?
0: Yeah.
1: Yeah, exactly. You have no clue, potentially. So, on, yeah.
0: True stories. This is the weirdest thing for me. I worked at the NHL Network for a number of years. And one of our former producers was doing work at the Hockey Hall of Fame. And they did this media section. It's now gone, but it used to be in one of the back corners. And you could see media people through the years. And you scroll over it with your hand. It was kind of cool. It was very interactive. So we'd gone on a family outing in Toronto and stayed down at the Royal York. And part of the day was going to the Hockey Hall of Fame. So we went to the back and I went, gee, I wonder, as I was working at the NHL Network.
1: Yeah.
0: Sure enough, we go back. There I am. So there's my look up and this huge picture of me and it's a description. It's my bio.
1: Right.
0: Right. So I'm like, okay, that's kind of cool. So my dad's there and there's this couple standing there and they're looking at me and they're looking at the picture and they're looking at me. And my dad goes, yeah, that's my son. that was kind of cool to do that.
1: Hopefully the author, they you consent with everything that was in the bio.
0: Yeah. Oh, yeah. Yeah. Yeah. No, I did. Yeah. I consented that everything that was there was good. But here's the thing, as opposed to the Stanley Cup with those kids' names on it, I earned it.
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3: We have problems on the 400 southbound on ramp to King Road. We have the right lane block there with a collision and is causing a significant delay on the approach. Keep that in mind if you're out at Highway 89 and 10th Side Road. We also do have a collision there and it looks like a closure that is starting up westbound from 10th Side Road to the 400 as a result of this collision. If you're out on the 404, it's a good run in both directions. No problems, no major delays from Green Lane down to Stouffville Road. 48 lightly traveled into and out of Georgina and same with 47 into and out of Uxbridge. 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With the latest traffic, I'm Samantha Diaz.
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1: Today we have a high of 27, but with humidity it will feel more like 34. We also have a 40% chance of showers and the risk of a thunderstorm. Overnight tonight we have a low of 16 with a 40% chance of rain. Tomorrow sunny skies with a high of 27. Overnight we have a low of 16 with clear skies. And Sunday sunny with a high of 28. Overnight we have a low of 14 with clear skies. Weather is brought to you by SMB Keswick Motors, serving Georgina since 1972. From the corner of Queensway and Glenwoods, tell them Big Daddy sent you. And that's your K-Country weather. I'm Antonia Altabonte.
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0: Good old boy, Morgan Wallen. It is the Morning Drive with Dan, and guess who?
1: Nobody. No. It's me, Joe Marr, for sure, you know.
0: No. Yeah, there you go. People know you now.
1: Yeah, almost. Right? I was going to try to walk out of the station, just sneak out just now.
0: And, no way.
1: Get you back in.
0: Autograph hounds. They're going to be there. They're going to be waiting. Listen, I want to send a happy birthday out to Barb Hughes, as I know her as Mrs. Hughes. See, I'm old school. I'm one of those Mr. and Mrs. things. I can't do the first name. I mean, I grew up with Mrs. Hughes's son, who is my best friend, and I always have to refer. She's Mrs. Hughes to me. She'll never be Barb to me. I just can't do it.
1: No, I think it's just a courtesy thing. Even for me, the teachers, if I
0: like
1: see
0: that.
1: Them,
0: respect.
1: Yeah, they always say, they say, please just call me this phrase. No, I can't because I grew up with you as Mr.
0: you.
1: Or Mrs.
0: I'm not the only one.
1: There you go. I'll validate you on that.
0: I don't feel bad, but so many kids, and what used to drive me crazy, it was kids talking about their parents and using their first names.
1: Oh.
0: That's like, oh, that hurts. Just like, oh.
1: Yeah, that stinks.
0: It's almost, I know maybe it's not meant as disrespectful, but it just comes across my ears as that.
1: Oh, sure.
0: Way. I don't like that. Yeah. But Mrs. Hughes, happy birthday. 94th birthday. That's incredible.
1: Wow.
0: Coming over here to Canada from England many years ago. And actually, my best friend was born in Wales.
1: Oh.
0: So, yeah. So, we're both Man U fans. Still hopeful someday again. they might make it back to the top of the Premiership. And actually, it's on our bucket list is to go over to a game, a Man U game together.
1: Oh, nice.
0: So we're hopefully we'll be able to do that. But he is on an adventure because this morning he pulled out of his house with a U-Haul trailer behind him because he is going with his wife ATVing across Newfoundland.
1: Wow.
0: Yeah, that is going to be an incredible adventure. And they've got a couple of key points they're going to. But once they leave the trailer behind, I was talking to his wife and she said, no, whatever fits on the ATV, that's what we take. That's it. And I think they do have a destination where they do have a roof and things like that. But there is camping, like their clothes and everything. That's it.
1: Wow. Eh?
0: So yeah, but wow. What a great looking ATV that is.
1: I hope the weather holds up well too for them as a result.
0: Oh, yes.
1: That's the big thing. If it rains while they're doing that, right, that'll be pretty bad.
0: The weather can be pretty nasty out there, but it can be amazing as well. So I'm looking forward to seeing some of the pictures and wishing them the very best on their trip. Cross the Lord Tundra and land there. Oh, my goodness. Hopefully you arrive there nice and safe. Beautiful, beautiful people out there as well. So do enjoy your trip, guys.

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0: Well, if you're taking Highway 11, just keep this in mind. As of Monday, a little bit of construction. MTO has some lane and ramp closures between Severn River Bridge and Gravenhurst. They're doing some rock blasting. It's Dan Pollard here on the morning drive. Jomar with me as well. So, yeah, it's kind of cool if you can, you know, if you get stuck and have to watch it. As a kid, I used to love watching them do that along the highways.
1: Yeah, I almost would worry. I thought at first when you're thinking with... with those rocks falling, you'd think they'd fall towards the highway onto where the cars are, where you're stopped over.
0: They're amazing. Like what they can do and how they place things and how they break them, because they'll break it in, they shear it off. And then they get in there with the equipment a lot of times. But they drill in. They drill the dynamite in. You notice the signs that say about, you know, turning your radio off. Good reason. Now, it's likely not going to happen, but you hit the right frequency. Guess what goes off?
1: Yeah, well, there you go.
0: And if you're the dynamite guy, that's the last thing you want. Hey, I really love that Morgan Wallen. Boom, too. you don't want that happening. No, so please do it. Please do slow down and make sure that you follow the signs. So keep everybody safe. Going to be a beautiful weekend if you are heading up north. Again, this construction is going to start on Monday, but we got lots of sunshine here today. Could see a shower later this afternoon, but I don't know. It's one of those ones where all of a sudden the forecast changes a bit and the showers just are not there, because it's going to be mainly sunny by the evening. And we're looking very comfortable, actually. 26 with a humidex of 32. Sounds like it might be a day to hit Lake Simcoe, as long as it doesn't hit back. That's the thing. No.

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0: forgot them all. Phone keys and wallet. But over time. It is Dan Pollard and Joe Maher just about to wrap things up here before we head into the weekend. I head off on vacation for 2 weeks.
1: Well, I was going to ask you if you had any, well, we've mentioned some of the things you think you're doing. Yeah. But is there anything else you've had in mind?
0: Going to keep it simple. Jody and I talk about there's a band we'd like to see at the Horseshoe Tavern. We went for the first time to the Horseshoe Tavern. Actually, we just heard Gord Bamford a short time ago. And we saw Gord Bamford there. Oh. And it was cool because I didn't realize that, and Gord told us that night, it was the first time he'd ever played the Horseshoe Tavern.
1: Look at that.
0: So he's telling us, he goes, man, I tell you, you go in the dressing room, like the Rolling Stones have signed the wall. And I mean, there's some major bands have come through there, which is really cool. So, yeah, we want to get there on Tuesday and then a bit of golf. Maybe I was telling you about the history of Orchard Beach Golf.
1: Yes.
0: Yeah. Which is just down the road here.
1: Intriguing and, stuff.
0: Jim Anderson is one of the marshals. So, you know, Jim may be up working right now. And I haven't been out there. Haven't done that nine-hole course. I got a nine-hole course not far from my house, just off of Metro. But I'd like to try Orchard because that was, among other people, Conn Smythe had helped build that, who was the originator, the owner of the Toronto Maple Leafs. And then signed the deal, which I was mentioning to you, with Jack McLaren from McLaren Advertising that effectively became Hockey Night in Canada. Canada on radio first and then on television later on.
1: But wow, look at that.
0: Cool history. And I am one of those guys that looks at plaques. I stop on roadways. Did you know that there's a plaque? Well, anybody who's driven to Peterborough, you see all the plaques and stuff. On 7A, or it might be 7 at that point, but there is a plaque, and I know this because I stopped, where the invention of red Fife wheat. I know, it's obscure.
1: Look at that.
0: Yeah. But it was a Canadian invention.
1: But there you go.
0: And it was the field where it was invented.
1: Wow.
0: It was cool. Yeah, so I like to stop and look at those things. So that's one on the bucket list. And then, you know what it is? Just putting around the house. I got some stuff to do, and it just feels good when you get it done, and you don't have to worry about it for a while. So, and relax, and not get up at 3 o'clock in the morning.
1: That's true. Maybe see if there are any plaques hiding around your house somewhere. Maybe you have to make a stop of your own, a little scavenger hunt or something.
0: I'll smile into the mirror and see how much plaque is there. So, listen, thanks for coming in this week.
1: Well, thanks for having me. It's been such an honor to be
0: here. Oh, you set me up. Thank you for being had.
1: Ah,
0: there you go. Everybody, have yourselves a great weekend. We'll see you in Lake Simcoe.

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1: Today we have a high of 27, but with humidity it will feel more like 34. We also have a 40% chance of showers and the risk of a thunderstorm. Overnight tonight we have a low of 16 with a 40% chance of rain. Tomorrow, sunny skies with a high of 27. Overnight we have a low of 16 with clear skies. And Sunday, sunny with a high of 28. Overnight we have a low of 14 with clear skies. 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From the corner of Queensway and Glenwoods, tell them Big Daddy sent you. And that's your K-Country weather. I'm Antonia Altabonte.
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1: Today we have a high of 27, but with humidity it will feel more like 34. We also have a 40% chance of showers and the risk of a thunderstorm. Overnight tonight we have a low of 16 with a 40% chance of rain. Tomorrow, sunny skies with a high of 27. Overnight we have a low of 16 with clear skies. And Sunday, sunny with a high of 28. Overnight we have a low of 14 with clear skies. 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From the corner of Queensway and Glenwoods, tell them Big Daddy sent you. And that's your K-Country weather. I'm Antonia Altavante.
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1: Today we have a high of 27, but with humidity it will feel more like 34. We also have a 40% chance of showers and the risk of a thunderstorm. Overnight tonight we have a low of 16 with a 40% chance of rain. Tomorrow, sunny skies with a high of 27. Overnight we have a low of 16 with clear skies. And Sunday, sunny with a high of 28. Overnight we have a low of 14 with clear skies. 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From the corner of Queensway and Glenwoods, tell them Big Daddy sent you. And that's your K-Country weather. I'm Antonia Altavante.
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2: Today we have a high of 27, but with humidity it will feel more like 34. We also have a 40% chance of showers and the risk of a thunderstorm. Overnight tonight we have a low of 16 with a 40% chance of rain. Tomorrow sunny skies with a high of 27. Overnight we have a low of 16 with clear skies. And Sunday sunny with a high of 28. Overnight we have a low of 14 with clear skies. Weather is brought to you by SMB Keswick Motors, serving Georgina since 1972. From the corner of Queensway and Glenwoods, tell them Big Daddy sent you. And that's your K-Country weather. I'm Antonia Altabonte.
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1: Overnight tonight, we have a low of 16 with a 40% chance of rain and the risk of a thunderstorm. Tomorrow, sunny with a high of 27. Overnight, we have a low of 13 with clear skies. And Sunday, sunny with a high of 29. Overnight, we have a low of 15 with clear skies. 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
1: Overnight tonight, we have a low of 16 with a 40% chance of rain and the risk of a thunderstorm. Tomorrow, sunny with a high of 27. Overnight, we have a low of 13 with clear skies. And Sunday, sunny with a high of 29. Overnight, we have a low of 15 with clear skies. Need a car fast? 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
2: Well, Danny, if you get this, rest assured, I made it back just fine. Anyways, good afternoon to you, and lots of volume northbound on major routes, primarily the 400. It starts approaching Highway 9, then picks up again as you approach Innisfil Beach Road. In fact, heading off at Innisfil Beach Road, it is a heavy go in general around that interchange. Further north of the 400, still very slow, heading into Barrie, and it finally frees up once you pass Essa Road. Northbound 404, it's volume delays through Bloomington with that construction going on there. And on city streets in the outskirts of Richmond, Hill, spotting a bit of a slowdown on Stouffville Road at Leslie. 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With the latest traffic, I'm Joe Marculatin.
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0: France advanced into the quarterfinals yesterday, beating Morocco. Right now, it's Spain versus Belgium. And happy Friday, you guys. It's actually Friday. Maybe one of my favorite days we ever do annually. Okay, I'm going to let you know which establishments are giving you deals on French fries today. It's the Rodeo with Elle. If you've got the BK app, you get a free medium fries with a $1 purchase. 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Now, if you're a Fry Society member at New York Fries, which I am, you will receive a free snack size order today. We're also doing a giveaway today, and I've got a pair of tickets to the Johnny Cash tribute that's happening next Friday at the Stephen Leacock Theater. And coming up next, I will tell you how you can win these tickets.
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2: Well, Danny, if you get this, rest assured, I made it back just fine. Anyways, good afternoon to you, and lots of volume northbound on major routes, primarily the 400. It starts approaching Highway 9, then picks up again as you approach Innisfil Beach Road. In fact, heading off at Innisfil Beach Road, it is a heavy go in general around that interchange. Further north of the 400, still very slow, heading into Barrie, and it finally frees up once you pass Essa Road. Northbound 404, it's volume delays through Bloomington with that construction going on there. And on city streets in the outskirts of Richmond, Hill, spotting a bit of a slowdown on Stouffville Road at Leslie. 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With the latest traffic, I'm Joe Marculatin.
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0: Morris Jones Entertainment is bringing the Johnny Cash tribute to Georgina Friday, July 17th. This tribute's not only showcasing the music of Johnny Cash played by Paul Anthony, but also the captivating stories behind his life. Now, if you want a chance to win tickets, all you got to do is text me the word cash right now on our ICD insurance text line, 905-989-0937. Coming up after the break, Ella Langley is on the way.
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0: What are your favorite French fries from a fast food establishment? Well, I've got the top five according to a survey by YouGov. You let me know if this list makes sense to you. In fifth place came Burger King. In fourth came Wendy's. I would disagree with that. In third is Chick-fil-A. I'm not a fan of waffle fries. In second is Five Guys. And the number one French fry is McDonald's. You guessed it. And you know what? My order would be a little different than this. I think my number one would probably stick with McDonald's. Number two, I enjoy BK fries. Number three, KFC fries, I think are really underrated. In fourth, even though I haven't had them in so long, Arby's curly fries. And in the fifth spot, I'm going to put Harvey's. And I think it's because they share those fries with Swiss Chalet. And those are fire. It's the rodeo with Elle. The average person does consume 29 pounds of French fries a year. I bet you guys I consume more.
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2: Typical volume delays northbound on the 404 through Bloomington. That's because of all the work zone activity in the area. Some good news, though, on the southbound direction on the 404 past Davis Drive. Earlier problems there have cleared away. It is moderate volume at most on major routes around the region. If you are traveling up to northern Cottage Country, though, the northbound 400 slowing down at Lloydtown Aurora Road to past Highway 9 and then picking up again from past Innisfil Beach Road towards Essa. But beyond that, it does move well for the most part. 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With the latest traffic, I'm Joe Marculatin.
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1: Overnight tonight, we have a low of 16 with a 40% chance of rain and the risk of a thunderstorm. Tomorrow's sunny with a high of 27. Overnight, we have a low of 13 with clear skies. And Sunday, sunny with a high of 29. Overnight, we have a low of 15 with clear skies. 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
2: Heading into Keswick, a new problem northbound on the 404 past Davis Drive. Looks like a crash in the area. Some volume, though, before that through Bloomington, but that's with the ongoing work in place causing that delay, especially where the road's narrow. And heading into Northern Cottage Country, northbound 400 is slow from Lloydtown Aurora Road to Highway 9, then picking up again, approaching Mapleview, and that slows to Essa. On city streets in Newmarket, I'm spotting a potential problem still lingering at the intersection of Bayview and Mulock to watch out for. Otherwise, city streets in Keswick and Georgina remain problem-free. 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With the latest traffic, I'm Joe Mark Hilatin.
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0: Norwegian Airways has challenged British Airways ahead of their match tomorrow at World Cup. And let me tell you what's gone viral right now on X. And this is a fun challenge. So Norway faces England tomorrow at 3 p.m. And Norwegian Airways on X called out British Airways and said, whoever loses tomorrow has to change their logo to the other company's logo for 24 hours on Sunday. And British Airways replied, don't make bets. You can't win. So challenge has been accepted. Tomorrow we'll be watching Norway versus England. And so will British Airways and Norwegian Airways, as I guess their fate on Sunday depends on that match. Go Norway. I have a feeling they're going to win. Right now it is Belgium versus Spain for a spot in the quarterfinals.
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2: Heading into Keswick, a new problem northbound on the 404 past Davis Drive. Looks like a crash in the area. Some volume, though, before that through Bloomington, but that's with the ongoing work in place causing that delay, especially where the roads narrow. And heading into Northern Cottage Country, northbound 400 is slow from Lloydtown Aurora Road to Highway 9, then picking up again approaching Mapleview, and that slows to Essa. On city streets in Newmarket, I'm spotting a potential problem still lingering at the intersection of Bayview and Mulock to watch out for. Otherwise, city streets in Keswick and Georgina remain problem-free. 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With the latest traffic, I'm Joe Mark Hilatin.
3: And here's what's happening, Georgina. 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And don't forget that Georgina has some great events coming up this summer. 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

0: forget to pop into Zaire's tomorrow, 11:30 a.m. till 3 p.m. There's a pet food drive happening, okay? So add it to your list of things, and donations are going to support the Georgina Animal Shelter and Adoption Center. There's new movies out in theaters this weekend. The big one, though, is Moana. It's expected to earn $130 million worldwide this weekend alone. Evil Dead Burn is also out in theaters. And new to streaming, the Miguel Angel Blanco, The 48 Hours That Changed Spain, is on Netflix today. So is The Paradise Murders, which looks like a little series. Shipwrecked, Nightmare at Sea, and Zola over on Prime. Art of Killing is new. I dislike that name already. Actually, I've got a birthday party to go to tomorrow and my uncle's pool party on Sunday, so I probably won't get time for any movies. However, I am still trying to convince Chris to finish Obsession with me. We stopped maybe midway, maybe before midway, but he has abandoned the movie because it's too scary. It's Elle on the UK Country coming up next. Tucker Wetmore is on the way.
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2: Couple minor slowdowns on the northbound 404. First, the construction area through Bloomington, and then also this problem past Davis Drive seeming to slow traffic down there. Other volume delays include northbound on the 400 from Lloydtown Aurora Road to just past Highway 9, then slowing again anywhere from past Mapleview towards Essa. But some good news on city streets in Newmarket, where there are no significant delays at the intersection of Bayview and Mulock from earlier problems, and it's trouble-free on city streets in Uxbridge and Georgina. 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With the latest traffic, I'm Joe Markilatin.
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0: Megan Maroney, the latest country star to drop her own perfume. So she's teamed up with Scent Beauty. Yes, I know Ella did it first, but her perfume is called Calliope, and it's $79 Canadian. So if you want this perfume and you feel like you need it, go for a pre-order, and these will be shipped out on July 31st. But I've already done the calculations for you. Expect to pay $30 for shipping on top of that $79. There's another collab, and I'm kind of excited about this one, but I'm also trying not to get sucked in. Kacey Musgraves has collabed with Stanley Drinkware, and it is a limited edition cow print collection. So there's four pieces: the iconic leak-proof 40-ounce quencher, a 24-ounce pet bowl, a 16-ounce everyday suburban mug, and a one-quart classic legendary bottle. And her line is launching on July 14th. If you're wondering how much the quencher is going to be, it's going to be about the same as that Stanley mug I did fall for, $85. The pet bowl, which I am really eyeing right now, is $52 Canadian. It's all on the UK country.
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3: On the majors, it's slowest northbound on the 404. Firstly, volume delays through the construction approaching Bloomington, especially where the shoulders essentially are non-existent. And then also past Davis Drive, where an earlier problem had things slowing down there. I'm still spotting quite a slow stretch there. But light at most on highways 48 and 12 across the region, and the city streets in Keswick and Uxbridge, which remain problem-free. Adventure is closer than you think. Hike, bike, boat, and explore Georgina this summer. Only an hour from Toronto and a world away from ordinary. Visit exploregeorgina.ca. With the latest traffic, I'm Joe Marcolatin.
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1: Overnight tonight, we have a low of 16 with a 40% chance of rain and the risk of a thunderstorm. Tomorrow, sunny with a high of 27. Overnight, we have a low of 13 with clear skies. And Sunday, sunny with a high of 29. Overnight, we have a low of 15 with clear skies. Need a car fast? 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
2: Good news on the northbound 404 as problems past Davis have cleared away. There are still construction-related volume delays around the Bloomington area on that northbound 404. And some pockets of moderate volume along Highway 48 through Georgina, particularly spotting one at Pefferlaw and meeting with Highway 12, but those are both just signal delays. And into northern Cottage Country, 400 northbound volume delays start at Lloydtown Aurora Road, continuing to past Highway 9, and then slowing down again from past Maple View towards Essa, but beyond that it does move well overall. There's no better place to service your car than Active Green and Ross. 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With the latest traffic, I'm Joe Marculatin.
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0: So there's a rumor that Blake Lively was, in fact, invited to Taylor Swift's wedding, but chose not to attend. It's the rodeo with Elle. Who is buying that? This is according to News Nation. That's the claim. She chose not to go because of the drama surrounding their friendship and that legal case with Justin Baldoni. I don't buy it. I don't see Blake Lively ever going for a low profile look, especially when that case was over and she showed up at the Met Gala. Anyways, that's my take on it. I don't think they're friends anymore, but this rumor is challenging that assumption. Coming up after the break, Love Story by Taylor Swift is on the way.
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3: Good news on the northbound 404 as problems past Davis have cleared away. There are still construction-related volume delays around the Bloomington area on that northbound 404. And some pockets of moderate volume along Highway 48 through Georgina, particularly spotting one at Pefferlaw and meeting with Highway 12, but those are both just signal delays. And into northern Cottage Country, 400 northbound volume delays start at Lloydtown Aurora Road, continuing to past Highway 9, and then slowing down again from past Mapleview towards Essa, but beyond that, it does move well overall. 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With the latest traffic, I'm Joe Marculatin.
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0: time to announce our K-Quiz winner. It's the Rodeo with Elle up for grabs this week. We've got a classic footlong sub from Mr. Sub in Keswick. It comes with a can of pop and a cookie. And our winner of K-Quiz this week is Justine McInnes. Congratulations. You've won this prize pack from Mr. Sub. Lunch on the UK Country 93.7. Congrats. I will DM you and let you know how to pick up your prize. And if you haven't won K-Quiz yet, not to worry. We play this game weekly, Monday to Thursday. Listen to the show right at this time for your question and your hint, which is basically the answer. 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
2: Some volume on the 404 northbound, firstly approaching Rutherford, and then once again as you approach Bloomington, but that's all because of the construction involving the shortening or narrowing of the shoulders towards the edges of the lanes. But beyond that area, the 404 moves right into Keswick at the limit. Some light volume at most on Highway 48 through Georgina and Highway 12, as well as Highway 47 through Uxbridge, but there are no major problems on either of those. WC Town Funeral Chapel understands that every life tells a story and every farewell should honor it. 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WC Town Funeral Chapel, guiding you with heart. With the latest traffic, I'm Joe Marculatin.
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0: Before I head out, it is the weekend of the Island Lake Derby, okay? That's out in Orangeville. The biggest bass gets $5,000 prize. Second prize is $1,500 and third prize is $1,000. You still have time to register. Just go to islandlakederby.ca and good luck. If you want to go see the Johnny Cash tribute that's coming to Georgina on Friday, July 17th, next Friday, I do have a pair of tickets to give away. All you got to do is text me the word cash on our ICD insurance text line, 905-989-0900. And today is Friday, and I'm talking about National French Fry Day. And if you want some free fries, if you have the BK app or the McDonald's app and spend a dollar or more, you will get free French fries. If you've got the Wendy's app, you can get large fries for a buck only today. And if you're a Fry Society member like I am, go claim those free French fries, no obligation now, at New York Fries. I hope you guys have a wonderful night and an even better weekend. It's Elle on the New K Country.
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2: We'll see volume delays across the region and especially the 404 as you approach the Bloomington Roadwork area. Otherwise, into Keswick, that moves very well. If you're traveling on Lake Ridge Road, I'm spotting a bit of a slowdown also approaching Myrtle Road, but through Uxbridge, that moves very well. So does Highway 47 in and out of town and city streets in Georgina, which are problem-free also. 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With the latest traffic, I'm Joe Marculatin.
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1: Overnight tonight, we have a low of 16 with a 40% chance of rain and the risk of a thunderstorm. Tomorrow, sunny with a high of 27. Overnight, we have a low of 13 with clear skies. And Sunday, sunny with a high of 29. Overnight, we have a low of 15 with clear skies. 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